The facts uncommonly clear. I gotta find who's now the number one.

the party that I've done. Woo! But I could never face that work week without some time to have my fun. Listen, you see, I got stress, and I got strain.

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Well, I'm gonna be here for the rest of my life, and all I did was shoot my wife.

are so late getting home from the office. Did you miss your train? Were you caught in the rain?